0: M says it's not surprising the issue would come up.
1: That's their top priority. If I were China, I'd say the exact same thing. If I'm the United States, I would say we're not going to change a thing and just press on. You know, we've been supporting Taiwan militarily aid.
0: Closer to home, and the opposition leader is urging coalition supporters to believe again after outlining an ambitious policy response. Angus Taylor has used his budget reply speech to announce a $22 billion plan to cut income taxes over the next 4 years. He will also cap Australia's migration rate to the pace of home building. Mr Taylor says it's a common sense plan.
2: What we're proposing here is each year the housing minister would say we've got so many houses that have been built, that means we can absorb this growth in population, and that will set a cap on migration.
0: Meanwhile, dozens of federal MPs with trust funds will be caught up in a 30% tax. Gabrielle Hodson explains.
3: An Albanese government plan to introduce a tax of at least 30% on discretionary trusts will hit the finances of around one in three MPs who've declared they or a family member have at least one kind of trust. SMH The Age says Queensland Nationals MP Andrew Wilcox is the biggest user of the financial vehicle, attached to 17 trusts. Geelong-based Labor MP Libby Coker has declared seven, while Sydney-based Teal Allegra Spender has five personal trusts and a family one. All up, Australia has 840,000 discretionary trusts, commonly used to move income from a high earner to a family member at university or not working. The trust's tax kicks in from July 2028.
0: The Australian dollar is buying 72.2 US cents. This is Air News. In AFL, a four-minute, three-goal blitz from Sean Manner helped Geelong to a 41-point win over Brisbane last night. The Cats dynamo tore the match apart in the third term, finishing with 30 touches and five goals at the Gabba. Coach Chris Scott says Manner was a standout.
4: Yeah, it was a really good game. He's been building into the year. The last few weeks, he's starting to look like himself a little bit more. He's a very, very good player, full stop, but the slippery conditions, there are some guys that sort of feel a bit more or look a bit more at home in those conditions, and he's such a smart, clever player, and his ball handling, even when others are finding it hard, is elite.
0: In rugby league, the New South Wales Blues have taken a 2-0 series lead after John Strange's side prevailed in last night's Women's State of Origin Game 2 in Brisbane. Air News' Terry Daniel reports.
5: The New South Wales Blues scored a back-to-back series win when they defeated the Queensland Maroons in the second Women's State of Origin match, 14-10 at Suncorp Stadium. Player of the match Blues Jessie Southwell telling Nine she's already thinking about a clean sweep 3-0 series win.
6: It was a very special game and I'm glad we got it done, but I think we want to redeem ourselves from last year and kind of sweep the series, so I think, yeah, we're really looking forward to game three.
5: Terry Daniel, Air Sport.
0: Wayne Bennett denies he's putting Latrell Mitchell's State of Origin chances at risk by recalling the Rabbitohs star for tonight's clash with the Dolphins. Mitchell sat out last week's win over Cronulla with a back injury. The coach says there's no doubt over Mitchell's fitness for South or for the Blues.
7: He's not playing if he's not fit. He's fit to play.
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8: Fraser Coast weather.
9: 23 degrees, partly cloudy. Medium chance of showers, but becoming less likely this afternoon. Southeasterly winds, 15 to 25 kilometres per hour, becoming lighter this evening. An overnight low of 15 and a high on Saturday of 25 with some showers. Maryborough, 22 degrees, partly cloudy. Medium chance of showers, but becoming less likely later this afternoon or evening. Southeasterly winds, 15 to 20 kilometres per hour, becoming lighter later this afternoon. An overnight low of 15 and a high on Saturday of 25 with some showers. Harvey Bay waters forecast, southeasterly winds, 15 to 20 knots, seas around 1 metre, and the swell will be north to northeasterly, below 1 metre. On Saturday, southerly winds, 10 to 15 knots, turning southeasterly in the middle of the day, seas below 1 metre, and the swell will be north to northeasterly, below 1 metre. Low tide 1:27 this afternoon, 0.55 of a metre, and the high tide 7:44 p.m, 3.94 metres.
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Another interesting song tale from Billy Joel, from his hit album 52nd Street, Rosalinda's Eyes. Very good morning, David Mills with you until midday, and then Yvonne will be along. Here's Peter Allen, I Still Call Australia Home. 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

0: Fraser Coast FM with Aussie duo Frankie and Wendy, Writing on the Wall. And before that, a good old favourite, Peter Allen, I Still Call Australia Home.
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0: 107.5 FM, Delta Goodrum, the river. Isn't she doing a great job for Australia and Eurovision? Through to the final, we wish her all the best. And before Delta, we'll listen to David Essex, Hold Me Close. 28 minutes after 10. The standalone fashion showcase at the Brolga Theatre in Maribor is set to take centre stage at this year's Waste to Art competition. Entries are now open across all categories. Now in its ninth year, the Waste to Art competition invites people of all ages to transform everyday waste, destined for landfill, into creative works and wearable fashion. Council spokesperson Michelle Burns said last year's wearable art entries featured everything from a striking dress made entirely from recycled denim to designs using storage bags, bubble wrap, sponges, and reused curtains. This year's showcase will be held on Saturday the 7th of November, which is a week ahead of the main exhibition, with garments then displayed alongside other artworks at Gattaca's Art Space from the 14th of November. Participants are encouraged to think outside the box, reimagining unconventional materials such as lampshades and found objects into bold, imaginative designs ready for the runway. Art spokesperson Sarah Farage said last year the popular annual exhibition featured 114 creative works, with 23 entries in the wearable art category. Last year's top prize in the over 18 category went to a striking plastic mosaic, highlighting the dangers of microplastic consumption using pieces collected from local beaches. A cardboard paper dog and a sunflower artwork made from discarded fabric were also crowned People's Choice winners. Michelle Burns said the community will have the opportunity to vote for their favourite piece in the People's Choice Award during the exhibition. Artworks must be primarily made from waste or repurposed materials, with judges assessing creativity, durability, and the innovative use of unconventional items. A prize pool of $5,000 in buy local gift cards is on offer, thanks to the support of Hein Timber, Cleanaway, the Reuse and Recycle Group, and New Grow. Entries open until the 16th of October, with artworks exhibited from the 14th of November at Gattaca's Art Space in Maribor.
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New music for you on Fraser Coast FM. Brook Street there with Feel It All. Before that, Nancy Sinatra. His boots are made for walking. 22 minutes 11 with Megan Trainor. She thinks it's 3 a.m.

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107.5 FM, the voice of Natalie Cole. Miss You Like Crazy. And before that, Rod Stewart with Richard Rodgers' Blue Moon. But he had a little help on the guitar from Eric Clapton. 10 minutes to 11, here's Michael Jackson. He's a smooth criminal.

Crazy Coast FM with Lewis Capaldi, Someone You Loved. Taking us to the news at 11, Fraser Coast local Gary Crockett. And it's all about the Hervey Bay Bats.

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2: Hello there, I'm Sean Bindley. Iran's deputy foreign minister says he told top Indian officials that Tehran would welcome any diplomatic initiative by New Delhi regarding the West Asian war. This comes as the foreign ministers of BRICS nations, which include India, Russia, China, Iran and the UAE, are meeting in New Delhi. Ishan Gurg has more.
3: Iran's deputy foreign minister Kazem Gharib Abadi says if India intends to play the role of a mediator in the Iran-US conflict, Tehran would welcome and work on it. Gharib Abadi said he raised this with top Indian officials that Tehran values India's position and that New Delhi's impartial stance on the conflict is appreciated by Iranian officials. This comes as Iran has been pushing New Delhi to get the BRICS bloc joint statement to condemn US-Israeli strikes, but another BRICS member, UAE, is instead pushing for joint calls to blame Iran as the aggressor, highlighting how the grouping that accounts for half the world's population and over 40% of the global GDP is facing internal frictions. Ishan Garg, New Delhi.
2: The federal government claims the opposition will come after Medicare to pay for various measures in their budget reply. Liberal leader Angus Taylor has pledged to index all tax thresholds to inflation, giving workers an extra $1,000 over 4 years. A Future Generations Fund would be established to help pay down debt and build infrastructure. But Senior Minister Claire O'Neill claims the coalition hasn't done its homework.
4: Angus Taylor is a Liberal straight out of central casting, and we know what that means. It means they're coming after Medicare, they're coming after education, and they're coming after the services that your family relies on.
2: Six passengers from a hantavirus-stricken cruise ship are expected to land in Perth late this morning. The Australians and a New Zealander were forced to quarantine in the Netherlands for 2 days before the Commonwealth finally secured their repatriation flight home. Federal Health Minister Mark Butler says they're all testing negative for hantavirus and are symptom-free, but every precaution will be taken as the group prepare to quarantine in Perth.
5: Those passengers will remain at the Bullsbrook quarantine facility for 3 weeks, but will be reviewed to determine what should take place for the remainder of the 42-day period of potential incubation that the World Health Organisation has advised.
2: Two teens have been caught trying to firebomb a popular Melbourne nightclub on ACDC Lane in the latest attack on the city's hospitality industry. Christy Cooper has more.
6: As Melbourne's hospitality wars escalate, iconic night spot Bar Bambi has been targeted for the third time in a month. But this time, police managed to foil their plot. They were patrolling the city as part of Operation Eclipse when police saw a Kia wagon arrive at Flinders Lane. Two males were seen running from the car with a jerry can, smashing a window and trying to pour fuel into the venue. They were caught red-handed. Two 16-year-olds from Monash and Casey areas were arrested. But the bigger challenge for police is tracking down the organised crime gang that's believed to be hiring teenagers to do their dirty work.
2: Researchers say they've figured out why influenza can lead to life-threatening complications during pregnancy. A study has found a viral sensor in the immune system can become overactive in pregnant women. RMIT professor Stavros Selamidis says the discovery could help with the development of targeted therapies.
7: We now have an established biological target that we could use to dampen the immune response and develop novel therapies against that response.
2: This is Air News. Firstly to football, and Matildas captain Sam Kerr has made a shock departure from Super League club Chelsea after 6 years with the London squad. She's confirmed tomorrow's clash with Manchester United will be her last, but it's not confirmed whether or not she'll quit the league entirely, the club legend taking to social media to make the announcement.
8: I definitely don't want this to be a sad conversation. I want it to be not a celebration, but remember all the good times we've had together. It's been an absolute honour to represent you guys for the last 6.5 years.
2: In rugby league, the Blues are celebrating back-to-back women's origin titles after downing the Maroons 14 points to 10 at Lang Park last night. It's the first time New South Wales have retained the women's shield since 2019, with stars Tegan Berry and Jessie Southwell boasting two try-saving tackles in the game's dramatic final minute. minutes. Blues coach John Strange labelling it one of the best defences he's seen.
9: Yeah, it was a bit of an odd game in certain aspects. Queensland kept coming. We knew they were going to, and these girls, led by our captain Izzy, just didn't give up, and obviously that was telling in the end.
2: In AFL, tonight, Sydney host Collingwood. The Pies have made four changes, calling up Ed Allen and Will Parker to replace the injured trio Darcy Moore, Darcy Cameron and Pat Lipinski. The Swans regain Charlie Curnow. And Geelong coach Chris Scott says he's content, but not getting carried away with last night's 41-point win over the Premiers at the Gabba. Brisbane coach Chris Fagan says his team had an off night.
10: A lot of our really good players did play as well.
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11: Fraser Coast weather.
12: 23 degrees, partly cloudy, medium chance of showers, but becoming less likely this afternoon. Southeasterly winds, 15 to 25 kilometres per hour, becoming lighter in the evening. An overnight low of 15 and a high tomorrow of 25 with some showers. Maribor's on 23 degrees, partly cloudy. Medium chance of showers, but becoming less likely later this afternoon or evening. Southeasterly winds, 15 to 20 kilometres per hour, becoming lighter later this afternoon. An overnight low of 15 and a high on Saturday for Maribor of 25 with some showers. Harvey Bay waters forecast. Southeasterly winds 15 to 20 knots, seas around 1 metre, and the swell will be north to northeasterly below 1 metre. On Saturday, southerly winds 10 to 15 knots, turning southeasterly in the middle of the day. Seas below 1 metre and the swell will be north to northeasterly below 1 metre. Low tide 1:27 this afternoon, 0.55 of a metre, and the high tide at 7:44 p.m, 3.94 metres.
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0: Fraser Coast FM, a song from 72 from Stevie Wonder, Superstition. Very good morning, David Mills with you until midday, and then Yvonne will be along. Coming up this hour, songs from Madonna, Diana Ross, George Benson, Cat Stevens, Juice Newton, and this one from Bette Midler. We all love the rose.
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0: 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It's 20 minutes after 11. Up next, Daniel Merriweather.
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0: Coast to Coast FM, Madonna, Papa Don't Preach, and before that, Daniel Merriweather, with a little help from Adele, Water and a Flame. It's 29 minutes after 11. Fraser Coast residents are in for a blooming treat, with a colourful plant sale set to be a highlight of the Hervey Bay Botanic Garden Open Day. These will include Kauri Pines, the new official tree of the Fraser Coast. The open day is on Sunday the 24th of May from 9 till noon, giving locals a chance to explore the gardens, enjoy family-friendly activities, and take home a new plant. Fraser Coast Deputy Mayor Lachlan Cosgrove said about 2,000 plants will be available for purchase, starting from just $3, including Melaleucas, local koala food trees, a selection of rainforest species from our region, and the iconic Kauri Pine, the official tree of the Fraser Coast. All of our plants are grown through the Council's Community Environment Program Nursery, so that's the same species we use to restore our parks and natural areas. The Hervey Bay Botanic Gardens are set across 26 hectares on ancient foreshore dunes, and the gardens feature walking tracks, a bush tucker garden, Chinese garden, labyrinth, natural playground, and the Orchid House. Local groups, including the Orchid Society, Bromeliad Society, and the Hervey Bay Garden Club, will be at the open day, offering a range of plants for sale and showcasing what they do, with members on hand to answer questions. Fraser Coast beekeepers will be there with an educational display and honey for sale. John Batman Parsons will be giving educational talks on the importance of microbats in our ecosystem. Visitors can take part in the workshops, including native journaling, where participants create their own notebook from Melaleuca bark, a material from nature. The Botanic Garden Open Day is a free event, Sunday, 24th of May from 9 to noon, at the Botanic Gardens, Elizabeth Street in New Rangan.
1: 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I urge everyone to bring their unwanted medicines into the pharmacy, and if they have any questions, please speak to their pharmacist about them.
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0: 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I think not.
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1: Well, I rode a while for a mile or so down the road to the 18th Avenue. And the people I saw were the people I know, and they all came down to take a view. The path was dark and borderless down the road to the 18th Avenue. And it stung my tongue to repeat

Fraser Coast FM with Cat Stevens and the 18th Avenue, and before that, Billy Piper, Honey to the Bee. You know, if you've got something you want to tell us or say, or you want to call us, you can just text us 0468 288 300. 0468 288 300. We'd be very pleased to hear from you. You've been listening to David Mills on Fraser Coast FM. Thanks for your company this morning. I'll be back on Sunday between 3 and 6 with Gourmet Sounds. Leaving you with Juice Newton, Angel of the Morning, and James Blunt back in 1973. And then after that, Yvonne will take you through the afternoon.

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2: Hello there, I'm Sean Bindley. The US Secretary of State says their policy on Taiwan has not changed as the US President and his Chinese counterpart prepare for another meeting. In their first meeting in Beijing, Xi Jinping warned Donald Trump the countries could clash if the issue of Taiwan is not handled properly. Marco Rubio says he understands it's an important issue to China.
3: And they always raise that issue, and we understand they raise that issue. From our perspective, any forced change in the status quo and the situation that's there now would be bad for both countries. One of the things the Chinese emphasize, which we agree, is strategic stability in our relationship.
2: Cuba's electric grid has partially collapsed, a day after the country's energy minister said the island has completely run out of fuel, oil and diesel amid a US blockade. Tony Waterman has more.
4: Officials say they've managed to restore power to some essential services, but much of the eastern part of the island remains in the dark, including Cuba's second largest city. The worsening power crisis threatens to collapse the economy and has resulted in widespread protests. The Trump administration imposed the fuel blockade in January, threatening to tariff any nation that tries to ship energy to Cuba. It's part of a maximum pressure campaign to force political change. The United Nations has called the blockade unlawful and says it undermines the enjoyment of human rights. Tony Waterman, Washington.
2: The Prime Minister claims the opposition's budget is focused on fighting one nation rather than promoting alternative policy ideas. Liberal leader Angus Taylor used his budget reply to announce a $22 billion plan to gradually cut income tax. Welfare benefits would be restricted for Australian citizens and immigration would be linked to housing availability. Spruiking the government's own measures, Anthony Albanese argues the opposition's plan is flawed.
5: Angus Taylor's focused on fighting off one nation. We're interested in building our nation. That's the difference. Now, Angus Taylor has no solutions. He can come up with a whole range of things. Without any costings, they can't be taken seriously.
2: Consumer advocates are hopeful the ruling against Coles in the federal court will send a clear message to all retailers. A judge ruled while price rises weren't artificial, the down-down savings were misleading because the new price hadn't been in place long enough. Choice's Andy Kelly says they must be punished accordingly to stop other businesses trying the same thing.
6: Coles is on the hook for potentially quite substantial penalties. This could be upwards of $50 million. I think it's really important that there's a strong deterrent to this kind of conduct in the market.
2: A bus driver is assisting police with investigations after a horror rollover killed one person and left several others injured in North Queensland. Georgina Winters reports.
7: 29 passengers were on board the coach travelling along the Bruce Highway from Cairns to Airlie Beach yesterday afternoon when it left the road and rolled onto its side at Gumloo, north of Bowen. Rescue helicopters were dispatched to the scene with injured passengers flown to nearby hospitals in Townsville, Eyre and Bowen. One passenger has been confirmed dead. The bus driver, a 70-year-old man among the injured, was transported to hospital with minor injuries. Investigations into what caused the crash are ongoing, with the forensic crash unit appealing to witnesses.
2: And scientists say the developing El Nino in the Pacific Ocean could be one of the strongest on record. Global forecasters warn it is looking more likely we could see what is called a super El Nino. This is Air News. In AFL news, Port Adelaide will be looking to cause a big upset when they take on the Gold Coast in Darwin tonight. The Suns have won 9 straight games at the ground, and the Power have made 3 changes for the match. Tom Anastopoulos, one of the inclusions, as he prepares to make his debut. Also tonight, Sydney host Collingwood. Last night, the Cats got their revenge on the Lions at the Gabba, defeating Brisbane 117-76. The Premiers levelled the scores late in the second quarter before being outplayed for the rest of the match. In rugby league, the Maroons have been outclassed by the Blues in Game 2 of the Women's Origin Series, 14 points to 10, New South Wales claiming the shield with a defence that ended up being too strong for the Queensland team. Meanwhile, Magic Round is set to grow next year into a 5-day footy extravaganza across Queensland. The Sunshine State secured hosting rights to the event until 2032. The arrival of the Perth Bears next year will see the round grow to 9 games, with the Women's Origin match set to be the curtain raiser on the Wednesday night in Townsville. To golf, and there are a host of players in a share of the lead at 3-under after the opening round of the US PGA Championships in Pennsylvania. Amongst them, Aussie Minwoo Lee. Cam Smith is just a couple of shots behind at 1-under. Australian Independent Radio News.
8: Fraser Coast weather.
9: Currently in Hervey Bay, it is just under 24 degrees. The winds are from the southeast at 20 kilometres an hour, gusting up to 24. Partly cloudy, medium chance of showers, becoming less likely this afternoon. Wind southeasterly 15 to 25 kilometres an hour, becoming light in the evening. Tomorrow we'll have a minimum of 15, maximum 25, with a possible shower. In Maribor, it's 23 degrees. Their winds are from the south-southeast at 28 kilometres an hour, with gusts up to 31. And very much the same as Hervey Bay, partly cloudy, medium chance of showers, becoming less likely in the late afternoon. Wind southeasterly 15 to 20 kilometres an hour, becoming light in the late afternoon. Tomorrow they'll also have a minimum of 15 and a maximum of 25 with a shower or two. Out on the waters until midnight, the winds are southeasterly 15 to 20 knots, seas around a metre, and the swell north to northeasterly below a metre. And it's partly cloudy with a chance of showers out there. Our tide times. Our next tide is a low tide of 0.55, and that will be at 1:27 this afternoon. And the following high is a 3.94 metre tide, and that'll be at 7:44 this evening. And that's your news, sport and weather updated. We'll have a message from Marine Rescue Queensland.
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Well, good afternoon, Fraser Coast. You're with Yvonne, and I'll be here till 3 o'clock. Big thank you to Dave Mills for the great program he put on for us this morning. And as I said, I'll be here till 3 o'clock. It is 10 minutes past 12, and we've got Gloria Estefan. Rhythm is Gonna Get You. The Dave Clark Five with Do You Love Me? That came out in 1964. And Katie Lee with We Like.

0: It is 19 minutes past 12 and we've got some important little messages coming up.
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0: 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And we're going to follow that with Smokey Robinson, Being With You.

0: It is 28 minutes past 12 here at Fraser Coast FM. It sounds like I'm wishing the afternoon was over, but I'm not. It's the Wide Bay Australasian Country Music Association monthly concert tomorrow, Saturday the 16th, and that's being held at the Mad Coda Community Hall, 333 Alice Street, Maribyrra. Doors open at 11:30 for a 12 noon start. And this month's special guest artist is Mick Shipley. Plus, there'll be performances by the club members. So enjoy an afternoon of country music, lucky door prizes, raffles and a mini tombola. Indulge in a tasty sausage sizzle, including tea or coffee, for just $5 while you're there. Non-member entry is $8. And concerts are held every third Saturday of the month. For more details, you could call Anne on 0438 602 034. And they have a great concert up there as well. We have a couple of little community announcements and we'll be right back.
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0: And David does have a great program on Saturday afternoons, and his theme hour, it is a real challenge sometimes. Well, I've got Swanee, who is Jimmy Barnes's older brother, with Lady, What's Your Name? I'm going to follow him with Taylor Swift and Ed Sheeran and Run.
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2: It's 21 minutes to one here at Fraser Coast FM, and I've got Ricky Lee Jones with Chucky's In Love, Donny Osmond with Puppy Love, he brought that out in 1972, and Led Zeppelin, Immigrant Song.

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2: Hello there, I'm Sean Bindley. The US Secretary of State says their policy on Taiwan has not changed as the US President and his Chinese counterpart prepare for another meeting. In their first meeting in Beijing, Xi Jinping warned Donald Trump the countries could clash if the issue of Taiwan is not handled properly. Marco Rubio says he understands it's an important issue to China.
3: And they always raise that issue, and we understand they raise that issue. From our perspective, any forced change in the status quo and the situation that's there now would be bad for both countries. One of the things the Chinese emphasize, which we agree, is strategic stability in our relationship.
2: Cuba's electric grid has partially collapsed, a day after the country's energy minister said the island has completely run out of fuel, oil and diesel amid a US blockade. Tony Waterman has more.
4: Officials say they've managed to restore power to some essential services, but much of the eastern part of the island remains in the dark, including Cuba's second largest city. The worsening power crisis threatens to collapse the economy and has resulted in widespread protests. The Trump administration imposed the fuel blockade in January, threatening to tariff any nation that tries to ship energy to Cuba. It's part of a maximum pressure campaign to force political change. The United Nations has called the blockade unlawful and says it undermines the enjoyment of human rights. Tony Waterman, Washington.
2: The Prime Minister claims the opposition's budget is focused on fighting one nation rather than promoting alternative policy ideas. Liberal leader Angus Taylor used his budget reply to announce a $22 billion plan to gradually cut income tax. Welfare benefits would be restricted for Australian citizens and immigration would be linked to housing availability. Spruiking the government's own measures, Anthony Albanese argues the opposition's plan is flawed.
5: Angus Taylor's focused on fighting off one nation. We're interested in building our nation. That's the difference. Now, Angus Taylor has no solutions. He can come up with a whole range of things. Without any costings, they can't be taken seriously.
2: Consumer advocates are hopeful the ruling against Coles in the federal court will send a clear message to all retailers. A judge ruled while price rises weren't artificial, the down-down savings were misleading because the new price hadn't been in place long enough. Choice's Andy Kelly says they must be punished accordingly to stop other businesses trying the same thing.
6: Coles is on the hook for potentially quite substantial penalties. This could be upwards of $50 million. I think it's really important that there's a strong deterrent to this kind of conduct in the market.
2: A bus driver is assisting police with investigations after a horror rollover killed one person and left several others injured in North Queensland. Georgina Winters reports.
7: 29 passengers were on board the coach travelling along the Bruce Highway from Cairns to Airlie Beach yesterday afternoon when it left the road and rolled onto its side at Gumloo, north of Bowen. Rescue helicopters were dispatched to the scene with injured passengers flown to nearby hospitals in Townsville, Eyre and Bowen. One passenger has been confirmed dead. The bus driver, a 70-year-old man among the injured, was transported to hospital with minor injuries. Investigations into what caused the crash are ongoing, with the forensic crash unit appealing to witnesses.
2: And scientists say the developing El Nino in the Pacific Ocean could be one of the strongest on record. Global forecasters warn it is looking more likely we could see what is called a super El Nino. This is Air News. In AFL news, Port Adelaide will be looking to cause a big upset when they take on the Gold Coast in Darwin tonight. The Suns have won 9 straight games at the ground, and the Power have made 3 changes for the match. Tom Anastopoulos, one of the inclusions, as he prepares to make his debut. Also tonight, Sydney host Collingwood. Last night, the Cats got their revenge on the Lions at the Gabba, defeating Brisbane 117-76. The Premiers levelled the scores late in the second quarter before being outplayed for the rest of the match. In rugby league, the Maroons have been outclassed by the Blues in Game 2 of the Women's Origin Series, 14 points to 10, New South Wales claiming the shield with a defence that ended up being too strong for the Queensland team. Meanwhile, Magic Round is set to grow next year into a 5-day footy extravaganza across Queensland. The Sunshine State secured hosting rights to the event until 2032. The arrival of the Perth Bears next year will see the round grow to 9 games, with the Women's Origin match set to be the curtain raiser on the Wednesday night in Townsville. To golf, and there are a host of players in a share of the lead at 3-under after the opening round of the US PGA Championships in Pennsylvania. Amongst them, Aussie Minwoo Lee. Cam Smith is just a couple of shots behind at 1-under. Australian Independent Radio News.
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9: It's 24 degrees here in Hervey Bay. Our forecast maximum today is 25. The winds are from the east at 22 kilometres an hour, gusting up to 27. And partly cloudy, medium chance of showers, becoming less likely this afternoon. Winds will be southeasterly, 15 to 25 kilometres an hour, becoming light in the evening. In Maribor, it's also 24 degrees, and their forecast maximum today was 24. Their winds are from the southeast at 22 kilometres an hour with gusts up to 25. And very much the same in Maribor as it is down here. Partly cloudy, medium chance of showers, becoming less likely in the late afternoon and evening. Winds southeasterly 15 to 20 kilometres an hour, becoming light in the late evening. And out on Hervey Bay waters until midnight, the winds are southeasterly 15 to 20 knots, seas around a metre, and the swell north to northeasterly below a metre. And it's partly cloudy with showers out there as well. Our tide times will have a low tide of 0.55 of a metre, and that will be at 27 minutes past one. And the following high tide is a 3.94 metre tide, and that is forecast to be at 7.44 this evening. And that's your news, sport and weather updated on your live and local station 107.5. 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

And we started the second hour of our program today with In Excess by My Side. And they brought that out in 1990. Coming up next, we've got a song going out to a very special person. It's Barry Gibb featuring Dolly Parton and Words, and that's off his album Greenfields. And I'm going to follow that with the Snow Patrol. They're chasing cars.

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1: 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Yes, I'll be back on Thursday evening for Big Sky Country. I love it. I hope you can join me. Well, community flights, fundraising joy flights, experience the joy of flight for a great cause. This Saturday, no, it's next Saturday the 30th, and Sunday the 31st of May, a couple of weeks' time actually. Take to the skies and support your community. Their fundraising flights are short scenic experiences that give you a breathtaking view of the Fraser Coast and other regional areas while raising funds to help regional patients access critical medical care. They are hoping to raise $20,000 with each event, so their goal is at least 140 passengers. Hope it's better weather for them this year than last year. 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And for a 15-minute flight, it's $150. And for a 30-minute flight, it's $250. So, and you can book on their website, communityflights.org.au. And coming up next, I've got a new song from Paul McCartney, and it's called Days We Left Behind. And I was just looking up. Paul McCartney has announced his 18th studio album, The Boys from Dungeon Lane. And the music was inspired by Paul's childhood in post-war Liverpool and his relationship with his former Beatle, John Lennon. And the lead single is titled Days We Left Behind, so you'll get to hear it. And actually, in my program on Sunday morning, I've got Paul McCartney with Ringo Starr doing a duet, and it's the first duet they ever did together. So we've got Paul with Days We Left Behind, and I'll follow him with Conrad Sewell, Make Me a Believer.

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2: Where it is 20 minutes to 2. I've got another Paul McCartney song coming up. It's Paul McCartney and Wings with Mull of Kintyre. They brought that out in 1987, and I'm going to follow them with Jessica Mowboy. I can't help myself.

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1: It is 12 minutes to 2 and we've got Colleen Hewitt with Superstar and the Supremes. Where did our love go?

It is 6 minutes to two, and to take us up to the 2 o'clock news, we've got Bang Bang Betty and the H-Bombs, He's the One, and Cassidy Ray with Little Fling.

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2: I'm Mark Dransfield. A flight carrying six passengers from a hantavirus-hit cruise ship has landed at a Perth defence base. Chelsea Bowden reports.
3: On board are five Australians and a New Zealander who were evacuated from the MV Hondius in the Canary Islands earlier this week. The group spent 2 days quarantining in the Netherlands before departing for Perth yesterday afternoon. They'll be taken straight to a quarantine facility to isolate for at least 3 weeks, where a critical care team is awaiting their arrival. None of the passengers are showing any symptoms of the virus.
2: Federal opposition leader Angus Taylor says he would pay for his policies by slashing wasteful spending. More from Sean Bindley.
4: Mr. Taylor has delivered his budget reply, outlining an ambitious policy to link tax brackets to inflation. The $22 billion policy would see most Australian workers $1,000 better off by 2032. Mr. Taylor says it would be a sensible reform which would address the rising cost of living.
5: Our standard of living has fallen more than any other developed country in the world, and it's time to axe Labor's toxic taxes. And one of those is its inflation tax, which through inflation, we see Australians' tax rates constantly going up, and we need that to end.
2: The government says the budget reply is focused on fighting One Nation. Millions of dollars worth of cocaine has been intercepted at Melbourne Airport, hidden in a fruit shipment. The AFP and Border Force have revealed they found 14 kilograms of cocaine in an air cargo shipment. It was hidden inside 2 tons of fruit pulp. There have been more arrests at the North Adelaide Golf Links this morning, where 585 trees are being removed this week. Hayden Nelson from 7 News says a number of women, even with walkers, broke through the fence and made their way onto the course.
6: 3 women make their way through a gap in the cyclone fence into the golf course, Possum Park, and which they've been the centre of these protests over the last few days, but have really escalated this morning. As they made the break, security were right on them. 2 of the women were on a walker. There has been some argy-bargy. They've ended up on the ground, but they've kept going. Safol were called in pretty quickly. They are being put in the back of some cage cars while on their walkers to a round of applause from other protesters here. So it appears they're uninjured.
2: Overseas now, and the US president and his Chinese counterpart will hold another meeting at the end of Donald Trump's state visit. In the first sit-down, Xi Jinping warned the American leader the countries could clash if the issue of Taiwan was not handled properly. Boeing shares have fallen after Mr. Trump announced China would buy 200 Boeing aircraft, which is below expectations. In air showbiz, Delta Goodrum has secured her place at the Eurovision 2026 Grand Final after performing her pop ballad Eclipse at the contest in Vienna. Lee Harrison reports.
7: In a display involving pyrotechnics and dazzling lights, Goodrum climbed onto her grand piano to deliver the final chorus. Goodrum, who co-wrote the song, previously said it was about alignment when things all come into the right place and it felt like the right moment to represent Australia. She'll perform in the grand final on Saturday.
2: Lee Harrison with that report. This is Air News. Sean Manner inspired Geelong to a 41-point win over Brisbane in last night's grand final rematch, finishing with 5 goals and 30 touches. The Lions' backline missed Dane Zorko, who was a late out. Coach Chris Fagan says they decided to manage the veteran.
8: He's just pulled up sore from the game last week and he wasn't feeling 100% of training, so we just decided to rest him. He's 37. You know, we've gone from a Sunday to a Saturday to a Friday to a Thursday in the last month, and sometimes it catches up with the older guys, so we just wanted to be careful with him.
2: Tonight, Sydney hosts Collingwood and Port Adelaide takes on Gold Coast in Darwin. NRL and the Blues have clinched back-to-back women's origin titles, outlasting Queensland in a gritty Game 2 in Brisbane. The 14-10 win was bolstered by a player of the match performance from Jessie Southwell, whose defence proved pivotal for New South Wales. Captain Isabel Kelly tipping the young gun as one to watch for many years to come.
9: There's so much respect for her and what she can do, and at such a young age as well, and the halfback that she is, but yeah, she's someone that will never give up. And I think that's like Strangey picks people on those sort of characteristics.
2: Tonight, the Sharks open round 11 against the Bulldogs before the Rabbitohs take on the Dolphins. And Tilly star Sam Kerr has called time with Super League club Chelsea. She'll depart after tomorrow's clash with Man United. Australian Independent Radio News.
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11: It's just under 24 degrees here in Hervey Bay. The winds are from the east, southeast at 17 kilometres an hour, gusting up to 20. And partly cloudy, medium chance of showers, becoming less likely this afternoon. Winds southeasterly, 15 to 25 kilometres an hour, becoming light in the evening. In Maribyrnong, it's just under 25 degrees. Their winds are from the east-southeast at 22 kilometres an hour, gusting up to 25. They're partly cloudy, medium chance of showers, becoming less likely this afternoon and evening. Winds southeasterly, 15 to 20 kilometres an hour, becoming light in the evening. Out on Hervey Bay waters until midnight, the winds will be southeasterly, 15 to 20 knots, seas around a metre, and the swell north to northeasterly below a metre. We had a low tide of 1.3 metres, and that was at 27 minutes past one. The following high tide is forecast to be a 3.94 metre tide at 7:44 this evening. And the low tide early in the morning is a 0.54, and that will be at 2 a.m. bright and early in the morning. And we'll have a message from Marine Rescue Queensland.
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Well, we started the final of our program today with Billie Eilish, Bad Guy, and the Bee Gees with My World. It is 15 minutes past two, and coming up next, we've got The Tokens, The Lion Sleeps Tonight, and Olivia Newton-John with her version of John Denver's song, The Banks of Ohio, and she brought that out in 1974.

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5: It is 22 minutes past two and we've got the Bobcats, Harvey Bay's own Bobcats. 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And I'm going to follow them with the Cars, My Best Friend's Girl.

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2: It's right on 2:30 here at Fraser Coast FM. And the Historical Motorcycle Club, Fraser Coast, presents its annual Men's Health Ride for Prostate Cancer, which is being held on this Sunday, the 17th of May. They meet at the BP Harvey Bay, at the Harvey Bay Airport, with stands up at 8:30-ish. I think the person who was with David said this the other day. Ride as a group along Burrell Road and the Esplanade to Point Vernon, returning back along the Esplanade, concluding at the Seafront Oval Eastern Car Park, where all participants can savour a delicious sausage sizzle along with tea and coffee. And awards will be presented in various categories. So polish up your bikes, don your dapper clobber to show how distinguished you are, and help raise awareness for prostate cancer. And for more information, please contact Lee on 0428 436 804, or Des on 0427 061 981. They do a great job. I've got Australia's own Delta Goodrum. And isn't it amazing that she's made it to the grand final of Eurovision? It'd be so wonderful if she could bring that home. I've got Born to Try by her, and I'm going to follow her with Dami Im, Alive.

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5: Well, this afternoon's just about finished, but I'll be here for another 18 minutes. 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
4: It is 10 minutes to 3 and it's time for me to say my goodbyes. I'd like to thank all our wonderful sponsors, our associate members and our members, and especially you, our listeners. Crystal's here to take over after 3 o'clock and she's looking very sprightly today too. We've got Queen, Flashdance, Anita Ward, Ring My Bell and Lindsay Waddington. Wonderful tonight. And by Fraser Coast, I will be back tomorrow morning with Mike and Sunday morning for breakfast. So have a lovely weekend.

these extraordinary intergalactical upsets. Only Dr. Han Sarkar, formerly at NASA, has provided any explanation.

Robbie Williams, Rock DJ. Hey folks, this is Friday Drive Time. I'm Crystal. How you doing? Happy Fri-yay. Heard that one before? Fri-yay. Gotta love it. Thanks to our last presenter, Yvonne, for her lovely show. I'll be with you for the next few hours, whether you're driving or walking or working or, I don't know, golfing, making thick shakes, cooking burgers, doing uni assignments. Don't get me started on that. Hey, so Robbie Williams, Rock DJ. If you haven't seen the video clip, it's pretty funny. I'm just reading what it says about it. He's like stripping, but he strips off his skin and his bones, dancing his bones to roller skating women. Anyway, random, gotta love it. What's not to love? Hey, so if you are driving, here's my advice to you. Shut up and drive.

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0: Shout out to a DJ I used to know, Steve Brophy, who played that for me one night at Bobby McGee's, because I was just the girl that loved boogieing on the dance floor, and I don't know, maybe I was effervescent. I think I'm still effervescent. Jamiroquai, Cosmic Girl. Love it. It is 22 minutes past three. This is Friday Drive Time. I'm Crystal. I hope you're doing well. Here's a couple of more messages from our associate members.
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with Be My Baby. You might know it from Dirty Dancing, you might not. I know it from singing it to my babies, and they still like it, even though they're teenagers. I was just looking up the origin story of this next one, Sunny. This version's by Boney M, but it was originally by Bobby Hebb, who actually wrote it to have some optimism after his older brother died. Oh, there you go, the things we learn. Anyway, I hope you're having a sunny afternoon.

0: Jacobson. 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
2: 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For more details, call Anne on 0438 602 034. This is for the Wide Bay Australasian Country Music Association's monthly concert. Tomorrow. Get amongst it, folks. It's 29 minutes to 4. This is Friday Drive Time. I'm Crystal. And here is Diane King with Shy Guy.

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3: Friday Drive Time. I'm Crystal. How you doing? So I don't know if you've heard the expression cinephile, but it means someone who just loves film and cinema and all things like that. So last night I watched a movie that I hadn't seen for years, but I really enjoy it. If you have any wanderlust or a travel bug in you and you ever backpacked through Asia when you were young, you might have loved this movie too. It's called The Beach, starring Leonardo DiCaprio. And this song is the moment where he just discovers the beautiful private beach in Thailand. It's called Pure Shores.

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4: Oh, it's a lot of pressure, the most uplifting. I mean, I do try. Foo Fighters Generator is pretty uplifting. Hey folks, it's 12 minutes to 4. This is Friday Drive Time. I'm Crystal. I hope you are well. And just continuing my theme of songs that remind me of a movie that I've seen recently, I didn't even set this one up. It was already here. So there was this really nice movie called The Secret Life of Walter Mitty, which stars old mate Ben Stiller. Sorry, I nearly couldn't remember. And it's feel good. All ages could watch it. It's just kind of a bit quirky, but there's a really cool scene in it where I guess you'd say his love interest sort of sings a song to him to bring him down to Earth. Space Odyssey.

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4: Hey folks, almost 4 o'clock. We'll have all our new sports and weather coming shortly and take us there. Got a couple of iconic Aussie bands doing rock numbers. We got Jet and Powderfinger. Enjoy.

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Now you don't need a

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2: I'm Mark Dransfield. A flight carrying six passengers from a hantavirus-hit cruise ship has unloaded in Perth. The group of five Australians and one New Zealander were flown from the Netherlands after being evacuated from the MV Hondius in the Canary Islands earlier this week. Nine News reporter Rachel Clifford says the group still has a long journey ahead.
3: They'll have some initial testing, so just a bit of temperature checking, just to make sure they're still showing no symptoms. And then they'll go through border force, so do the passport checking, and then that's when they'll be cleared to get onto a bus, and they'll just head 7 minutes down the road to the quarantine facility. Then they'll begin their three-week quarantine period.
2: The federal government has listed the Australian neo-Nazi movement as a prohibited hate group. The organisation is currently known as White Australia, but has used a number of different names since its establishment. They are the second entity deemed a prohibited hate group since new laws were passed in response to the Bondi terror attack. Home Affairs Minister Tony Burke says they meet all the legal criteria.
4: The threshold for ASIO is that the organisation is engaged in behaviour which would increase the risk of violence, among other things. The ministerial threshold includes the concept as to whether or not the organisation has advocated or engaged in hate crimes.
2: The opposition is struggling to explain how it would fund its $22 billion plan to index income tax brackets to inflation. The measure would start in 2028 and gradually see most workers about $1,000 better off within 4 years. The Liberals argue they would unwind wasteful spending, but the cuts may not pass through Parliament. Deputy Liberal leader Jane Hume maintains the Coalition's plans are better for the country.
5: Labor is relying on inflation to pay off its spending addiction. We've said that we'll put an end to that, restoring budget discipline, but more importantly, allowing Australians to keep more of their own money.
2: Eight people have been arrested protesting tree removal at North Adelaide Golf Links today. Police were called to the golf course redevelopment site after reports of trespassers. Three women, two of them on walkers, made their way in through a hole in the fence, and two fell to the ground as security tried to stop them. Premier Peter Malinauskas has weighed in on the action.
6: There is clearly a strength of feeling that a number of people in our community have towards trees, and that's justified and meritorious. You know, I for one have been at pains to make clear that people do have the right to protest, just as long as they do it peacefully and respectfully. And I think by and large the majority of protesters around the golf course redesign have been doing that.
2: Air Health News and researchers say they've figured out why influenza can lead to life-threatening complications during pregnancy. A study has found a viral sensor in the immune system can become overactive in pregnant women. RMIT Professor Stavros Selamidis says the discovery could help with the development of targeted therapies.
7: We now have an established biological target that we could use to dampen the immune response and develop novel therapies against that response.
2: And in showbiz news, the hunt for the next James Bond has officially started. Amazon MGM Studios says the auditions are underway. Australian Jacob Elordi has been linked to the legendary role. This is Air News. Interim Carlton coach Josh Fraser has declared himself out of the running to become Michael Voss's full-time replacement. Fraser will lead the Blues for the first time tomorrow night against the Western Bulldogs at Marvel Stadium. He admits now is not the time for him to step up permanently.
8: I'm ambitious and I want to be a senior coach at some point. I guess as we stand here right now, I probably don't think I'm quite ready. But what this opportunity does give me is a chance to jump in the driver's seat, learn a lot about myself, and hopefully at the end of it be better placed.
2: Port Adelaide is playing in Darwin tonight for the first time in 13 years, taking on Gold Coast. Earlier, Collingwood faced ladder leaders Sydney at the SCG. West Tigers coach Benji Marshall is talking tough ahead of a magic round showdown with Kieran Foran's in-form Manly team. Despite two heavy losses in a row, Marshall says his Tigers are ready to surprise the Sea Eagles.
9: Big Foz is doing a great job over there with the way they're playing. They got some confidence, playing some good footy. So, yeah, everyone's talking about big challenge, but Yeah, also when we play at our best, we're challenged too.
2: Tonight, the Sharks open round 11 against the Bulldogs before the Rabbitohs take on the Dolphins. And tennis world number one Jannik Sinner has set a new record, winning 32 Masters 1000 matches in a row. The 24-year-old is through to the semi-finals as the local hero at the Italian Open. Australian Independent Radio News.
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11: Good afternoon. The current temperature in Hervey Bay is 23 degrees with winds from the south at 16 kilometres per hour and gusts at 24 kilometres per hour. Tomorrow's forecast in Hervey Bay, we've got a minimum 15, maximum 25 degrees and possible showers seems to be the go right now. And over in Maryborough, the current temperature is 23 degrees with winds from the south at 24 kilometres and gusts at 29 kilometres. Tomorrow's forecast in Maryborough, pretty similar, 15 degrees minimum, 25 max, and a shower or two expected there as well. The Hervey Bay waters forecast for Saturday the 16th of May, winds southerly 10 to 15 knots, turning southeasterly in the middle of the day. The seas below 1 metre and a swell north to northeasterly below 1 metre also, and the weather partly cloudy. Maybe showers. The next low tide is at 7:44 p.m. at 3.94 metres if you're out there. And the next high tide is at 2 a.m. At 0.84 metres. That is all our new sports and weather updated right here on Fraser Coast FM 107.5, where we are live and local.
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Missy Higgins. What a distinct voice. Love that song. I feel like that was her first big hit. I'm saying I feel like because I haven't actually looked it up. Anyway, how you going? It's Friday Drive Time. I'm Crystal. Hope you're doing good. Hey, we now have a messaging service. If anyone wants to send us a text message, we will actually see it. The number is 0468 288 300. I don't know, song requests, maybe I'll do a little cheeky poll or any praise that you might have. You know, if you've got nothing nice to say, don't say anything at all. That's what my mum always said. That's what I tell my kids. But anyway, feedback is always welcome. Just keep it nice. So that number again, 0468 288 300. Here's Linkin Park with In the End.

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2: Oh, you know when Station you hear sponsor. An ad and then you realise it's your voice on that ad. That was me. Anyway, sorry. Love that. Next one, love this song for a long time. It's Feel Good. It's a really funky animated video clip. It's a Norwegian synth pop band. What could go wrong? Nothing.

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0: Here on the Fraser Coast, we love our classic hits, but we also like our holidays. 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
1: Harvey Bay Regional Gallery will enchant you with a performance of exhibition-themed melodies from the Bayside Harmony Choir, fusing art and choral sounds through the gallery. 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So they'll be hosting a free event. 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And they'll be in and amongst the gallery and the sounds, those high ceilings. It'll be lovely. I might have to try and go along. It is 29 minutes past 4. This is Friday Drive Time. I'm Crystal. And this is how we do, according to Katy Perry. Do-do-do-do.

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3: 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This is Friday Drive Time. I'm Crystal. How you doing? So we have a new messaging service. I don't know if you've heard. You can actually text us song requests. I don't know. Tell us how we're doing. Tell us something good. Tell us about your day. Tell me anything. Let me know someone's listening, because otherwise I'm just going to be sitting here by myself wondering. The number to message 0468 288 300. If you didn't get that, again, 0468 288 300. Save it in your phone, Fraser Coast FM text line, and just pop us a line. Why not? And if you do, for me, it'll be a new sensation. You'll see what I did there in a minute.

0: The Maryborough District Orchid Society holds meetings in St. Paul's Memorial Hall on the second Tuesday of each month, commencing at 7:30 p.m., except January. 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
2: That sounds fun, learning something new. It's a good rhyme, U3A Hervey Bay. Very clever. So, next up, I have, I've lost my little bit I was going to say. True to her anti-authoritarian punk roots, Nina Cherry with Buffalo Stance, which is about an attitude you have in order to get by in inner cities and places like that. So, yeah, a bit of a throwback for me, this one, Nina Cherry.
3: How melodic.

Kenny Wilde. 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
1: It's Friday Drive Time. I'm Christo. How you doing? How's your weekend looking? Is it your weekend? Is it not? Are you working? Are you studying? Are you going away? Are you staying home? Whatever you're doing, hey, why don't you message me about it? 0468 288 300 is our brand new message line. So yeah, get in touch. Let me know it's working, guys, because I haven't had one yet. It's brand new, and I'm just like, come on, I need someone to test it. 0468 288 300. You'll get a shout out from me if you do. So it's nearly 4 o'clock. It's not. I'm lying. It's nearly 5 o'clock. Goodness me. To take us up to the news, I've got a couple of more tunes for you, and then I'll see you after the news.

Wowzers. Delta Goodrum, Eclipse. Apparently we have her and that song to thank for getting us to the grand finals at Eurovision. Like I said, with a question mark. It was just on the news, so I had to look it up. Yeah, 2026 Eurovision, which I believe was last night in Vienna. Sorry if I'm wrong. You could always text me if I'm wrong, 0468 288 300. Tell me how wrong I am about Eurovision. But anyway, well done, Delta Goodrum. Aussie, Aussie, Aussie. I love a bit of basketball, and this was in a basketball movie, and it's Michael Jackson, and, you know, just jam.

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3: It's Friday Drive Time. I'm Crystal. How you doing? It's 24 minutes past five. This next one, you know, I love to tell you about weird music videos or video clips or whatever you want to call them. Who knows what they're called anymore? But anyhow, there's a lot of face melting in this one, but like weirdly in a kind of artistic way. So if you're into an interesting music video from the 90s, check out Soundgarden's Black Hole Sun.

0: Hi, I'm John Baroonis, your state member for the Mary Barra electorate. 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
3: I hope your driving home is easy. Hope you're having a good one. I'm Crystal. It's Friday, in case you didn't realise. How you doing? I really love this song, and I also love the album that it comes from, which is Olive. Extra Virgin is the name of the album. And this song, You're Not Alone, I don't know, it's just really resonated with me in a lot of different ways about a lot of different people and times in my life. And yeah, hope you like it.

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3: 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They're off at 8:30, so get there at 8. It's 20 minutes to 6 and going to go a little bit rocky now with the Kinks.

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4: Oh, what a lovely intro. It's Friday Drive Time. I'm Crystal. How you doing? 13 minutes to 6. I don't know if you're driving or if you're not. So I picked this next one. It's kind of cheesy. I think in this day where everything is about, everyone's on their screens, everyone's doing everything online and not really necessarily meeting people in real life or doing lots of things or perhaps meeting their life partner in real life. And I don't know, maybe I'm old school, maybe I'm nostalgic, but I still think there's a lot to be said for that. And I feel like this song always sort of reminds me of just that moment of like seeing someone and just knowing. And here it is, the Beatles. I saw her standing there.
5: One, two,

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2: Yes, that show will be coming up soon with Peter, and I thought I'd get in the spirit of it by playing a couple of bluesy ones. We've actually got one that's a local band, blues song of theirs from 2025, the Sloan Family Band, and then I just chucked Etta James in there, so, you know, enjoy that too.

0: Well, folks, it's about that time. I'd like to thank our associate members, all our sponsors, and of course you, our lovely listeners. It's always a pleasure to share the joy of music with you all. Have a great week and stay awesome.
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And that's the way we start off this week's show, with the wonderful voice of Australia's own Carice Eden singing the James Brown song, It's a Man's World. Welcome to this week's Blues Rock Collective. I'm your host, Peter C, and here until 9 o'clock tonight. A special thank you to the Drive program for playing some great music also and bringing us up to the end of the week. Coming up next, well, I'm going to play another Carice Eden track, and then we're going to go with Lil Ed and the Blues Imperials. The track is called The Flirt in the Car Wash Skirt. That's off his recently released album, Slideways.

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0: Hey, just looking back at what we heard there, we finished with Mark Cohen with his Walking in Memphis track, but that was a live recording, as you probably worked out, from 1991. And prior to Mark Cohen was Johnny Lang, off his very first album, Lie to Me, when he was about 17 years old, I think, or maybe even younger than that. It's just slipped my mind, but that was Good Morning, Little Schoolgirl.
1: 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By combining advanced identity, data, and analytics capabilities, organizations can strengthen fraud prevention.
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0: Next up on the Blues Rock Collective, we've got Christone Kingfish Ingram with a track off his latest Hard Road album that he released last year. The track's called Crosses. And then we're going to have a couple of Jeff Acheson tracks off his Sovereign Town album of 2018. And we're going to finish off the set with Michael Burks and a track called Can You Feel It? Hope you enjoy these four.

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1: Betty, I know that I was raised to work the land. 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Lily, I'm hearing of these new fortunes found, and all I need's to take the journey they say is laying all around. 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I'll be guided by the angels. So my plow and my beast of burden for a ticket on a clipper. Picking

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1: Maribyrnong wasn't named after Mary Poppins, but there is a link. Pamela Travers, the author of this popular children's story, was born here. You can have your photo taken with Mary's statue on the corner of Kent and Richmond Streets. There is other memorabilia of the practically perfect nanny around the city as well. Each June-July school holidays, the city celebrates with the Mary Poppins Festival, which is supercalifragilistic fun.
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3: Well, I've got the Gary set coming up for you. Gary Moore and then Gary Clark Jr. Now, Gary Moore had a classic blues rock track that he released in 1990 on an album of the same name, Still Got the Blues. This is the full version. And then we're going to have Gary Clark Jr. and his song, When My Train Pulls In, off his Black and Blue album from 2012. These are a couple of fantastic tracks.

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1: Well, I hope your evening's going as well as mine is. I'm just relaxing into the evening, and I've got a couple of Aussie tracks for you. Not really blues rock tracks, they're just good old Aussie rock tracks from the early 70s. And the first one is going to be Madder Lake and 12 Pound Toothbrush. Do you remember that? Follow that up with Spectrum, I'll Be Gone. I hope you enjoy these couple of tracks.

sit here.

0: And after those two great Aussie tracks, we finished off with Warren Haynes and his version of Jimi Hendrix's Red House. And what a great version it was.
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0: Coming up next on the Blues Rock Collection is ZZ Top with Jesus Just Left Chicago. This is live from the Eric Clapton's Crossroads Guitar Festival of 2010. And we're going to follow them with Brisbane lady Dana Gurman, who recorded a Little Feat song, On Your Way Down, from her album of 2023.

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2: Time now for my little segment of Aussie rare and unusual tracks, if you like. So in order of playing, we're going to have Xavier Rudd with The Wind Cries Mary, followed by Richard Clapton, Blue Bay Blues, and that's off his Best Of album. And I'm going to finish off the little set with Amy Shark, I Said Hi. Now, this is a live recording of Amy from the Artists Unite for Firefight concert that was held in Sydney in 2020.

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Let's tell the world that we said hi, Australia.

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The whole world thought that we would give up. 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You ready?

0: people, by the people. 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
5: Going back a few years, there was some collaboration between Robin Trower and Jack Bruce. They put out two or three albums, one of them called Seven Moons. We're going to listen to a track off that album called Distant Places of the Heart. We'll follow that up by listening to Australian group Turpentine Road, put out a track called I Got This in 2018. And we'll finish off with some Lloyd Spiegel with a rather darkly named track, Murder for Breakfast. He performed this live. It's off a live album recorded at the Melbourne Spiegel Tent in 2015.

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1: Well, as always on the Blues Rock Collective, when we get into the final hour, I'd like to get into a bit more rock, and I'm going to kick it off with a few moldy oldies. Why not? I'm going to play some Rolling Stones with their Little Red Rooster, The Kinks, You've Really Got Me, Healing Force, Golden Miles, but to kick off, here's Max Merritt and the Meteors, Western Union Man.

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5: Well, time now for some Bob Seger, and I got a couple of beauts. There's Ain't Got No Money and Main Street. Some beautiful guitar on that track.

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0: Well, we're getting a little bit heavier now as the hour progresses. I've got some Lynyrd Skynyrd coming up for you, Gimme Back My Bullets. And after them, Mr. Neil Young, the godfather of grunge, with Cinnamon Girl off his Live Rust album in 1979. And then we're going to finish off with Australian heavy rock band Buffalo and their song Shylock off their Volcanic Rock album in 1973. What's not to love?

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Keep rocking, guys. Have a great day.

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1: Well, coming up next on Blues Rock Collective is Mountain and Nantucket Sleigh Ride from 1973.

Well, that's just about a wrap for the Blues Rock Collective this week. I want to say thank you very much to the station sponsors and to the associate members, but particularly to you, the listeners out there. And as usual, we're going to finish off with some AC/DC because why wouldn't you? And I'll catch you next week.

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1: 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So get up and let's get the party started.

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clock has struck 12. The witching hour has just begun. And so has Midnight to Dawn. Aussie artist and Aussie hits from now until sunrise. So, all you night owls, settle down and settle in. Because the time is just after midnight.

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1: Wanna know you closer, darling. 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

The Harvey Bay RSL Pipe Band are a social group of friends who love to perform. 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

observed, I listened, and I found something. 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
1: The Berrabarra Choral Society is a non-auditioned choral singing group and new members are always welcome. 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

0: The Maryborough District Orchid Society holds meetings in St. Paul's Memorial Hall on the second Tuesday of each month, commencing at 7:30 p.m., except January. 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

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It's the time that I spend alone, sailing on the cool and bright clear water.

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Goodbye. That's all right.

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Goodbye. That's all right.

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Oh, he rode for miles on his daddy's old six-speed, with nothing but a quarter moon to guide for light. And daddy had warned him.

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Gum trees and old roads, and time for turning off. And we haven't seen traffic for days now, just white lines and road signs, and everything to find. 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

a language that's so wild. I forget who I am. I just wanna scream. A note that sings so free. A note that sings so free. I don't need to understand. I just wanna speak.

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The village is open from 1 to 4.30 on Fridays and Saturdays, and on Sundays, the opening hours are from 10.30 to 4.30pm, and there are special blacksmithing, corn shelling and rope making exhibitions. 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

from all walks of life. And Vincent sat down with big politicians. This affair, they told him, it's a matter of state. 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

And he told his people, let the stars keep on turning. 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And he came with lawyers, and he came with great ceremony, and through

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2: I'm Kim Cartwright. The opposition claims its policies have been costed, rejecting suggestions from Labor there's no price tag. The centrepiece is a $22 billion plan to index tax brackets to inflation, handing most workers $1,000 within 4 years. The Albanese government argues the coalition needs to explain how it plans to pay for the measure. Shadow Treasurer Tim Wilson says the rhetoric from his counterpart is a bit rich.
3: He has an intention to increase taxes by hundreds of billions of dollars. His secret agenda is to increase taxes by the hundreds of billions of dollars. Well, he's made up uncosted nonsense. We've costed our plan. We will focus on how we deliver it.
2: Domestic violence in New South Wales has reached crisis point with 3 in 4 women with nowhere to go. Michael Lynch with this report.
4: Victims of domestic violence are being turned away from emergency accommodation every night because there are just not enough beds. The Women's Community Shelters points to an increase of 52% in unmet demand for emergency refuge in the past year. WCS Chief Executive Annabelle Daniel says her organisation is launching a new initiative to boost bed numbers.
5: Providing a safe bed can save somebody's life. We have seen a huge amount of women approaching us. About 88% of the women who come to women's community shelters are leaving domestic and family violence.
4: Women experiencing domestic violence anywhere in this country are urged to call Full Stop Australia on 1800 385 578.
2: Two men aged 49 and 52 have been charged with drug supply offences following an investigation into 3 deaths in Sydney's southwest. 3 people were found dead at Rosemeadow earlier this month. The 52-year-old man was charged with 11 offences, including multiple counts of supplying prohibited drugs. The younger man was charged with offences, including supplying and possessing a prohibited drug and dealing with the proceeds of crime. Briefly, a Brazilian national has been jailed over the death of award-winning Perth author Brenda Walker. And there's been a breakthrough in the standoff between the Victorian government and the state's teachers, the union agreeing to pay rises for teachers, principals and support staff of up to 32% over 4 years. Private pilot Rose Donald has just 1 day left of flying in her Around Australia solo trip, attempting to break a Guinness World Record for the youngest female pilot to do so. Terry Daniel checks in.
6: Over a month ago, Rose left Melbourne and headed north through New South Wales, Queensland and the Northern Territory to fly anti-clockwise around Australia in a Cessna 172. In the last week, she's been through Western Australia, across the Nullarbor to Adelaide and then down to Tassie and back to Bendigo in Victoria. Today, it's just a short trip back to Essendon to complete the challenge.
7: I've got to go to Essendon. Yeah, so I've got 2 choices. I can either go east via the inland route, or I could go out west past Melton, down to the Bomb Tower and past the city, which sounds like a bit more of an interesting route. I reckon it'll be based off whatever the weather's doing, but it should be good until the afternoon, so I'll be looking at getting in there at about 11 o'clock.
6: As well as breaking the record, Rose has been raising awareness and funds for the Little Wings charity.
2: This is Air News. The NRL Magic Round has continued in Brisbane overnight with the latest results. Here's Terry Daniel.
6: The Cronulla Sharks have defeated the Canterbury Bulldogs 38-16. In the second game, the Dolphins took the win over the South Sydney Rabbitohs 32-10. Dolphins star Tom Gilbert telling Nine, the Magic Round game was great, especially the Dolphins' defence.
8: Yeah, obviously nice to be here at Magic Round Friday night. Obviously we had a tough opposition in the Rabbitohs and we had a big week preparing for them and all, but happy with the tries, but more happy with how we defended tonight. We did a great job.
6: Terry Daniel, Air Sport.
2: In AFL, Hawthorn coach Sam Mitchell is backing his side to put up points without key forward Jack Gunston in their clash against Melbourne. The 34-year-old, who is second on the Coleman medal count, will miss the contest with a foot injury. Mitchell says they have the depth to kick the goals.
9: He won't play forever, so we do need to, you know, find other avenues to goal, which I think we have done. Obviously, last week he was a more significant portion of our score, but for the most part, we've been able to put up scores with him not there at different times.
2: Port Adelaide went down to the Gold Coast Suns, 15-8-98 to 10-13-73 in Darwin last night. In A-League Men's, Auckland FC have beaten Adelaide United 3-0 in the semi-final second leg in Adelaide, and Sam Kerr has announced she'll depart Super League club Chelsea. Australian Independent Radio News.
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11: And your weather forecast for Hervey Bay and Maribyrnong for the rest of Saturday. Hervey Bay, we're expecting a maximum temperature today of 24 degrees. Currently it's 20.2 degrees. It'll be mostly clear. There is the slight chance of a shower, most likely later tonight. Southeasterly winds 15 to 20 kilometres per hour, becoming light in the late afternoon. For Maribyrnong today, maximum temperature 25 degrees. It'll be currently it's 21.9 degrees, and it'll be mostly clear with slight chance of a shower, most likely later tonight. Southeasterly winds 15 to 25 kilometres per hour, becoming light in the evening. The waters forecast for Hervey Bay for Saturday until midnight. Southerly winds 10 to 15 knots, turning southeasterly in the middle of the day. Seas below 1 metre, and there'll be a north to northeasterly swell below 1 metre. It'll be partly cloudy. Our tide times for today, we're expecting a high tide at 7:46 a.m. That'll be a 3.44 metre tide. We'll have a low tide at 2:09 p.m. and that'll be a 0.48 of a metre tide. And then the next tide after that will be a high tide at 8:31 p.m. and that'll be a 4.08 metre tide. And that's your news, sport and weather updated here on Fraser Coast FM 107.5.
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0: And in that bracket of two in a row, first of all we heard Jeff Brown with Young Jillaroo, and that was followed by Arthur Blanche with When the Little Man's Got the Biggest Smile in Town. We're going to take a short break. We'll have some messages from our sponsors and associate members. We'll be back with more great Australian country music here on G'day Country very shortly. Don't go away.
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0: And would you believe already it's 26 minutes past the hour of 6 o'clock. A lovely lady by the name of Sharon Hayslip resides in Mackay. She's coming along to entertain you now with I'll Fly Away.

Karen Hayslip with a live little song there, I'll Fly Away. And a very good morning to you, Colleen. Thanks very much for your phone call, and it's my pleasure to play your request for you right now. We're going to start off with the song Walking on the Rooftop of Australia by Owen Blundell, and then we'll follow that with Graham Connors and Rock and Roll Time. So you have yourself a wonderful day. And about 2 o'clock this afternoon, it's going to get even better, isn't it? Looking forward to it.

There you go, Colleen. Two good choices. First of all, Owen Blundell and Walking on the Rooftop of Australia, followed by Graham Connors with Rock and Roll Time. Coming up for you now, we've got Brian Letton, and he's going to tell us all about Grandpa's Scars.

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How'd you get all these? Under your eye, down your cheek, and just beneath your chin, across your forehead.

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But I managed to hold the cash that got the Don out for a duck. Then the youngster

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0: And something from our community notice board before we carry on with the music here on G'day Country. If you're looking for a market today, we'll pop down to the pier at Yarangan. The pier markets, or markets at the pier, as they're otherwise known, kick off at 7 a.m. and go through until 12:30 p.m. Also today, Torquay Beachside Markets kick off at 7 a.m. and continue through to 1 p.m. and they're held on the Esplanade at Torquay, and that's opposite the Torquay Hotel. And then tomorrow, we've got the Nickenbar Markets at the Animal Refuge on the Mirrabra-Hervey Bay Road, or the Hervey-Mirrabra Road. And they kick off at 6 a.m. and go through until 12. So plenty of opportunities to get out, enjoy some fresh air, and at the same time, grab yourself a bargain. Got Dale Duncan coming up for you now with Travelling Australia. And sorry, it's Evan Plitschinder, not Dale Duncan.

Yes, know all about that. Travelling Australia, 2016 was my time to have a turn, and took me 10 months in total, and met some very, very interesting people on the trip. Met a couple in Western Australia, and they were doing the same thing as I was. And they told us that they had been on the road and they hadn't got out of Western Australia. They'd been there for 12 years. goodness gracious me, they were having a jolly good time, I can tell you. Anyway, moving right along, we've got Beck Hance now with Proud of My Country.

Beautiful song. Hope you enjoyed it. Proud of my country. And the artist, Beck Hance. 7 minutes away from 7 o'clock. News, sport, and the latest weather forecast coming up very shortly. But let's have a listen to this track.

0: Simpson.
1: Felt her changing moods as the seasons come and go.
0: I've been conductor on this train since 1928.
1: I've marveled at her beauty and the colours that she wears. I've seen most of the world.

0: Yeah. Graham Roger and the Colours of Australia. And in the background, we heard Slim Dusty singing away there. Wasn't aware that the music was doubling up. I was on the phone to Marine Rescue Queensland. They were giving me the latest waters update. So we'll move on. It's 6:59 and 15 seconds. We might cross over to the news.
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3: Hello, I'm Kim Cartwright. The opposition has welcomed the listing of neo-Nazi group White Australia as a banned hate organisation. The federal government has used new laws to make the declaration. People found to be involved with the group will face up to 15 years in prison. A Brazilian national has been jailed over the death of award-winning Perth author Brenda Walker. Jamie Smith with more.
4: Lucas Martins da Silva was driving more than 40 kilometres an hour over the speed limit when he struck the 67-year-old who was crossing Kings Park Road in December of 2024. Martins da Silva pleaded guilty to aggravated dangerous driving causing death. In sentencing, Judge Wendy Gillen said she needed to send a message to the community, jailing the 31-year-old for 4 years, backdated to March. He'll be eligible for parole in just under 2 years.
3: Melbourne police have charged two boys and a man as part of Operation Eclipse, which is investigating incidents at hospitality venues. Here's Arthur Stevens.
5: Detectives carried out two search warrants yesterday morning at Whittlesea, north of Melbourne. Two boys were arrested and have been charged with criminal damage by fire, possessing drugs of dependence and a firearm, and theft, including that of a car. It follows an alleged incident where Molotov cocktails were thrown at South Melbourne's George Hotel early on the 2nd of May. Police have also arrested a 20-year-old man at Tarneit, and he's been charged over weapons offences. Arthur Stevens, Melbourne.
3: There's been a breakthrough in the standoff between the Victorian government and the state's teachers. The union has agreed to pay rises for teachers, principals and support staff of up to 32% over 4 years. Australian Education Union President Justin Mullaly says the deal brings Victoria in line with interstate counterparts.
6: These are significant pay increases that make Victorian teachers valued better than teachers in other states and territories.
3: Three in four women fleeing domestic violence are being turned away from shelters amid the housing crisis. New data from Support Service Women's Community Shelters shows for the first time children make up more than half of residents in their shelters. Chief Executive Annabelle Daniel says her organisation is seeking help from the community to be able to provide more beds.
7: The work that we're doing is creating new shelters and new safe beds so that there are more safe places for women and kids to go. And when women come to our shelters, we provide them with lots of love and care and wraparound support.
3: A mango farm in the Northern Territory town of Katherine is celebrating a juicy triumph after claiming the nation's top prize at an annual mango congress in Queensland. Sarah Patterson with more.
8: Nick Ormsby and Whitney Dollimore of Razor Rock Farms have 30 hectares of honey gold mango trees under production and have been growing the premium variety of the fruit since 2017. Now, Razor Rock Farms has been named Honey Gold Grower of the Year at the Pinata Farms Mango Congress in Yeppoon. Nick says to be recognised in this way means their farm is producing great quality fruit, benefiting not just the mango industry as a whole, but the consumer as well. And what makes a great quality honey gold mango? Well, it's orange, as a mango should be. It has a great taste and a great shelf life.
3: This is Air News. After an early power performance in the first half, which saw Port Adelaide take the lead in the second term, the Gold Coast Suns then produced a mid-match blitz to take the game in Darwin yet again. Terry Daniel reports.
9: Rugby Gold Coast Suns love affair with Darwin has continued, claiming their 10th straight Darwin Stadium AFL win. The Suns' Christian Petrarca telling Fox Footy the mix of sport and Northern Territory hospitality really works.
10: Darwin's been amazing. The last 8 days has been incredible. Such a beautiful part of the world, and really, really enjoyed it up here. I think we're all playing our best footy when we're having that balance and having that, that balance between life and footy. So I'm really enjoying being up here. Biggest fish off course, excited. So, and a few boys caught some snapper, so it was, we cooked it up, which was nice.
9: Port Adelaide going down to the Gold Coast Suns 15-8-98 to 10-13-73. Terry Daniel, Air Sport.
3: The Cronulla Sharks defeated Canterbury Bulldogs 38-16 in the second game. The Dolphins took the win over South Sydney Rabbitohs 32-10. Meanwhile, the NRL Magic Round could be hampered with a bit of rain today, with showers around for this afternoon's games. Patrons encouraged to take a poncho to the stadium. And Auckland FC is the first team through to the A-League Men's Grand Final. They've won their playoff with Adelaide 4-1 on aggregate. Australian Independent Radio News.
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0: And your weather forecast for Hervey Bay and Maribyrnong for the rest of Saturday. Hervey Bay, we're looking for a maximum temperature of 25 degrees, currently at 16.4 degrees. It'll be partly cloudy with a chance of showers, becoming less likely this afternoon. We're expecting winds to be southerly at 15 to 20 kilometres per hour, tending southeasterly in the middle of the day, then becoming light in the late afternoon. Maribyrnong, you're expecting a maximum temperature of 26 degrees, currently it's 15.1 degrees. It'll be partly cloudy, medium chance of showers most likely in the late morning and afternoon. Light winds becoming southeasterly, 15 to 20 kilometres per hour in the middle of the day, then becoming light in the late afternoon. And now the Hervey Bay waters forecast for Saturday until midnight. We're expecting southerly winds, 10 to 15 knots, turning southeasterly in the middle of the day. Seas below 1 metre. It'll be a north, or we're going to expect a north to northeasterly swell below 1 metre, and it'll be partly cloudy. We've had a phone call from Marine Rescue Queensland before the news, and they tell us that the barometer's reading 1,019 hectopascals, temperature currently 20 degrees, winds are from the southwest 7 to 10 knots, seas are calm and visibility is good. And our tide times for today, expect a high tide at 7:46 a.m. That'll be a 3.4 4-metre tide. We're expecting a low tide at 2:09 p.m. and that'll be a 0.48 of a metre tide. And we're expecting another high tide at 8:31 p.m. and that'll be a 4.08 metre tide.
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0: Well, there you go. That was your news, sport and weather. And the time, 7 minutes past 7 o'clock. Let's move on with the program. We've got something from the Oz Bush Poets, and then we'll have something from Lee Kernighan and Tanya Kernighan. A Bushman Can't Survive.

Lee and Tanya Kernaghan in duet there with The Bushman Can't Survive, and before that, The Oz Bush Poets, and Hey Hey G'day, Now What We Say. And a very good morning to you, John and Thelma. Running a little bit late with your requests, but unfortunately, I thought I had Ted Egan's King Paraway on one of my CDs at home, and unfortunately it's not there. And it's nor is it in the CD library at the station. So I've chosen another one by Ted Egan for you, and that will be Ride On, Little Cowboy. But before that, Trevor Kyler with Ghost Riders in the Sky. And as I said, we'll play Ted Egan for you with Ride On, Little Cowboy. And then Caitlin Shadbolt with Wildflowers. So hope you enjoy. And I'll just do something with the computer here, and we'll get underway. And as I said, we'll play Ted Egan for you with Ride On, Little Cowboy, and then Caitlin Shadbolt with Wildflowers. So hope you enjoy. And I'll just do something with the computer here, and we'll

0: makes wildflowers wild.
1: There you go, John and Thelma. Not sure if that's the cover version of Wildflowers that Dolly Parton sang. But anyway, it was Caitlin Shadbolt with Wildflowers, a little bit up-tempo. Before that, we heard Ted Egan with Ride On Little Cowboy. And before that, Trevor Kyler with Ghost Riders in the Sky. So, I guess you win the challenge this week. All right, at 26 minutes past 7 o'clock, it's time to take some messages from our sponsors and associate members. We'll be back very, very shortly.
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1: And before we move on with the music here on Good Day Country, at 29 minutes past the hour of 7 o'clock, some important information for you from the Fraser Coast Council and Hervey Bay Botanic Gardens. Now, they're running a guided butterfly spotting walk. You're invited to take a mindful morning stroll through the gardens for this guided butterfly spotting walk. They ask you to join in, reconnect with nature, breathe deeply, and discover the calming effects of spending time outdoors. There's no charge and bookings aren't required. Just turn up for this event in the Hervey Bay Botanic Gardens in Elizabeth Street, Erangan, next Wednesday, the 20th of May, from 9 a.m. to 10 a.m. So get out and about and enjoy some rest and relaxation in the great outdoors. All right, moving right along, we've got Gary Ellis with The Whole Town's Scared of Me, and we'll follow that with Ashley Cook, Highways of the Great Outback.

breed. 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And he faces drought in the land way out in the saddle is his home. Where the sand hills rise beneath the skies and the sun's like a big fireball. With sand in boot, he knows every route to each far-off waterhole. No, he'd never go changing places with a king upon his throne. For the whipping brands, what he understands in the saddle is his home.

moon at the dawn of each long day. Now his father knew this country and knew every track to guide, and he learned to track from an ancient black and from white man how to ride. 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
0: There we go. Come back to you now. I put the music on stop. I didn't want that one to play. But anyway, what I was going to say is that we are going to take a short break, have a couple of messages from our sponsors and associate members, and then we'll be back with some more great music here on G'day Country.
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8: 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I play Latin, pop, Aussie, rock. 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
0: Yeah, something for everyone here on your community radio station. The time is 15 minutes away from 8 o'clock. And Tony and Reen, a very good morning to you. I have found Slim Dusty's version, or Slim Dusty's song, The Man from Ironbark, and I'm in the process of hunting down the other one that you asked for, and that was The Independent Bloke. So fingers crossed I'll be able to succeed with, well, I've succeeded with one. Let's hope I can succeed with the other one. We'll see how we go. And Mum Joyce, I'm going to dedicate these two songs to you too, because I know you like Slim Dusty. Here we go.

There you go, Tony and Rain, Slim Dusty, The Man from Ironbark, and Mum Joyce, that one was for you as well. All right, moving right along. We might have something from the Sparnets rolling along.

There you go, the Spanets, and rolling along. It's doing it again, naughty little thing. technology, sometimes it thinks it knows what you want better than you know yourself. All right, Tony and Reen, I'm going to have to go home and have a look for that Slim Dusty song that you asked for, The Independent Bloke. But I found one that you might like. It's called The Mad Cook.

There you go, Tony and Rain, Slim Dusty, and the Mad Cook. And I know Mum Joyce would enjoy that one too. All right, what have we got coming up for you now, we might ask? Well, I might ask myself the same question. I doubt if I'm going to get an answer. Let's have, let me see, Slim Dusty with the Travelling Country Band, Along the Road to Nulla Nulla.

0: Okay, we're not having much luck with that one, are we? I don't know what's going on with the thing. But anyway, we will have something from our community notice board to take us up to the national news sport, and we'll also have the latest weather forecast for you as well. They are invited to experience the magic of live opera right here on the Fraser Coast, to be swept away by the unforgettable sound of 39 classical singers accompanied by a superb 22-piece orchestra performing highlights from Mozart's beloved opera, The Tales of Hoffmann. This special performance is presented by the Maryborough Regional Arts Council in collaboration with the Queensland Conservatorium at Griffith University. It's happening Sunday, May the 17th at 3 p.m. Tickets are on sale at the Brolga Theatre and they're priced from $35 to $45. So if you're a fan of opera, that would be a great event for you to attend. All right, as promised, crossing over to the new sport and weather.
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3: Hello, I'm Kim Cartwright. Neo-Nazis have become a designated hate group under new federal laws. Federal politics reporter Nelson Scott.
4: Earlier this year, the government passed legislation banning hate groups that promote anti-Semitism in response to the Bondi Beach terror attack. Neo-Nazis are the second organisation banned under the laws after Islamic extremists Hizbut Tahrir were banned in March. Labor says it made the decision based on ASIO advice. The group has used a number of aliases throughout its history, but is currently known as White Australia. Home Affairs Minister Tony Burke says anyone who joins or supports the neo-Nazis faces up to 15 years in jail.
5: Their views have no place in modern Australia.
4: The opposition has welcomed the neo-Nazis' listing as a prohibited group. Nelson Scott, Canberra.
3: Three teenagers will face court charged with a string of break-ins across the New South Wales Central Coast. Donna Sirimana with more.
6: Detectives have laid 39 charges against the trio following a month-long spike in property crime. The boys, one aged 16 and two aged 15, were arrested at a home in Woi Woi yesterday. Police allege they were part of a criminal group that targeted six homes and a local business stretching from Patonga to Kilcare Heights, stealing four cars, handbags and wallets during their sprees. They're facing charges for aggravated break and enter, car theft and being armed with intent to commit an indictable offence. While the 16-year-old was granted bail to appear next month, the two 15-year-olds remain behind bars and will face a children's court today. Donna Sirimana reporting.
3: A North Queensland child sex offender fronted court yesterday after breaching travel reporting obligations. Federal police allege the man fled to Thailand on his yacht without notifying authorities. After being deported, the 57-year-old was arrested at Perth Airport. He now faces a maximum penalty of just 5 years imprisonment. The Victorian branch of the Australian Education Union has reached an in-principle agreement that could settle a pay dispute between teachers and the state government. Teachers will receive a pay rise of between 28 and 32% over the coming 4 years, depending on their roles. The deal is a significant step towards ending the wages standoff, which saw tens of thousands of teachers and staff take part in their first statewide strike in 13 years, starting in March. Also in news, six passengers from a cruise ship struck down by the Hunter virus are quarantining in Perth. The group of five Australians and one New Zealander will undergo further testing at the Bullsbrook facility, where they'll stay for at least 3 weeks. Homicide detectives in Victoria are investigating the discoveries of the bodies of a man and a woman in Werribee after they were called to a welfare check at a Melton close property. And a new technique has been developed which may produce more effective cancer treatments. Researchers at the Australian National University have discovered how living cells communicate. Dr. Steve Lee says his team are already learning new things.
7: What we've discovered is that this technique allows us to almost see two cells holding hands, not physically speaking at hands, but they actually have formed bridges between them.
3: This is Air News. In AFL, Collingwood's six-point loss to Sydney has been made worse with Oscar Steen potentially ruled out for the remainder of the season with a knee injury. The Magpies were already undermanned after resting number one ruck Darcy Cameron with an ankle injury, leaving the bulk of the duties to Steen. Coach Craig McRae says it's not looking good for his young star ruckman.
8: Unfortunately, the only diagnosis is a full reconstruction. We'll again have to get scans to confirm all that, but yeah, that's sad.
3: The final score 11-15-81 to 10-15-75 in favour of the Swans. In the other match, Gold Coast Suns too good for Port Adelaide 15-8-98 to 10-13-73. Hopes of an origin start for Rabbitohs legend Latrell Mitchell have taken a hit in his first game back after suffering a bulging disc. The star centre hobbled off the field early during his side's 32-10 Magic Round loss to the Dolphins. South's coach Wayne Bennett maintains he should be fine for game one against the Maroons.
9: Yeah, no, he's okay. He's not too bad. 12-day turnaround, I think he'll be right.
3: In rugby, Western Force coach Simon Cron says his playing group made it an easy decision to continue in his role. He's extended his tenure till the end of 2027.
10: I think for me it's all about who's sitting in the sheds and building that team and where they're at. I take a lot of confidence probably from them more than anything.
3: Australian Independent Radio News.
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0: And your weather forecast for Hervey Bay and Maribyrnong for the rest of Saturday. Currently in Hervey Bay, it's 21.9 degrees. We're looking for a maximum of 25 degrees today. It'll be mostly clear, slight chance of a shower most likely later tonight. Southeasterly winds 15 to 25 kilometres per hour, becoming light in the evening. For Murrumburra, you're expecting a maximum temperature of 24 degrees today. And currently it's 20.2 degrees. Mostly clear, slight chance of a shower, most likely later tonight. Wind southeasterly, 15 to 20 kilometres per hour, becoming light in the late afternoon. The Hervey Bay waters forecast for Saturday until midnight. Southerly winds, 10 to 15 knots, turning southeasterly in the middle of the day. Seas below 1 metre. There will be a north to northeasterly swell below 1 metre, and it will be partly cloudy. Our tide times for today. We're expecting a low tide at 2:09 p.m. and that'll be a 0.48 of a metre tide, and then we'll have a high tide of 4.08 metres at 8:31 p.m. and we have just had a high tide that occurred at 7:46 and that was a 3.44 metre tide. So in the early stages of the run out is the tide at that particular point in time.
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0: And the time is 7 minutes past the hour of 8 o'clock, and we move on with the program. G'day, country. We're into the third and final hour, and we've got to, we are going to start, we don't have to, but I'm going to, start the hour off with a Troy Cassidaly song. They don't make them like that anymore.

Robert Nemajira, Eddie Cuffin, Fred Hollands, Dawn Frame, Mama Shirley, Kingsford Smith, Banjo Patterson.

Troy Cassidaly there with They Don't Make 'Em Like That Anymore. Next up, Rose and Rodeo with Brendan Warmsley.

John Williamson and Warren H. Williams there, and A Thousand Feet. And good morning to you, Heather and Al. Unfortunately, we can't find those two tracks, the one by Graham Connors and the one by Tom Maxwell, in the station library, but I'm sure I've got them at home, so I'll bring them in with me next week. But in the meantime, I hope you're going to enjoy the songs that I've chosen for you. Graham Connors, first of all, for you, Heather, The Ringer and the Princess, and then Tom Maxwell for you, Al, and Home in Dear and Bandy.

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There you go, Heather and Al. Hope you enjoyed those selections. Not the ones that you requested, but the artists were favourites of yours, I'm sure. Graham Connors and Tom Maxwell. Dale Duncan, Station Mindaroo, and the time, 29 minutes to 9 o'clock.

old dairy on the flats out where I can see them. 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Throw in your guitar and perhaps late at night, round the campfire we'll sing a bush song. Watch out for the skeeters and watch out for the crocs, they'll get you mate if you don't see 'em. Now let's hit the track, up north to the shack, catching cod, of the Old Coliseum.

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Now let's hit the track up north to the shack, catching cod up at Old Coliseum.

0: here we go. That was Dale Duncan and Station Mindaroo. Let's go with some Ernie Constance, Catching Cod at Coliseum. Before that, I think we'd better do these associate members and sponsors messages. We'll be back.
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0: And the time is 19 minutes away from 9 o'clock. Now, as is my prerogative, I've changed my mind. We're going to have Band of Mates with Sons of Australia. And the Band of Mates comprise Terry Bennett, Evan Plichinder, and Ginger Cox.

There you go, Band of Mates with Sons of Australia. Here's John Battle with a Mick Finn song, Room Full of Old Gold Records.

0: John Battleway and a room full of old gold records. Well, it's 11 minutes to 9 o'clock, time for me to say farewell, wish you all the best for the coming week, stay safe, stay well. A big thank you to our sponsors and associate members, and a very big thank you to you out there for listening. Hope you've enjoyed the program. I'll be back next Saturday at, 6 o'clock. How could I forget that? I've got to be here. But anyway, Mike behind the mics in after the 9 o'clock news, sport and the latest weather forecast with the Anywhere Anytime request show. And I'm presuming Alan will be in to answer the phone. So if you've got a request, by all means, take the opportunity and you can make a request by messaging us 0468 288 300. I'm going to leave you with Lee Kernaghan, Where Country Is. Country's Music's Coming to Town by Troy Cassidaly, and then Lana Ross with Cat Yeller. Until we meet again, stay safe, stay well, and bye for now.
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2: Hello, I'm Kim Cartwright. The opposition claims its policies have been costed, rejecting suggestions from Labor there's no price tag. The centrepiece is a $22 billion plan to index tax brackets to inflation, handing most workers $1,000 within 4 years. The Albanese government argues the coalition needs to explain how it plans to pay for the measure. Shadow Treasurer Tim Wilson says the rhetoric from his counterpart is a bit rich.
3: He has an intention to increase tax by hundreds of billions of dollars. His secret agenda is to increase taxes by the hundreds of billions of dollars, or he's made up uncosted nonsense. We've costed our plan. We will focus on how we deliver it.
2: Domestic violence in New South Wales has reached crisis point, with 3 in 4 women with nowhere to go. Michael Lynch with this report.
4: Victims of domestic violence are being turned away from emergency accommodation every night because there are just not enough beds. The Women's Community Shelters points to an increase of 52% in unmet demand for emergency refuge in the past year. WCS Chief Executive Annabelle Daniel says her organisation is launching a new initiative to boost bed numbers.
5: Providing a safe bed can save somebody's life. We have seen a huge amount of women approaching us. About 88% of the women who come to women's community shelters are leaving domestic and family violence.
4: Women experiencing domestic violence anywhere in this country are urged to call Full Stop Australia on 1800 385 578.
2: Two men aged 49 and 52 have been charged with drug supply offences following an investigation into 3 deaths in Sydney's southwest. 3 people were found dead at Rosemeadow earlier this month. The 52-year-old man was charged with 11 offences, including multiple counts of supplying prohibited drugs. The younger man was charged with offences including supplying and possessing a prohibited drug and dealing with the proceeds of crime. Briefly, a Brazilian national has been jailed over the death of award-winning Perth author Brenda Walker. And there's been a breakthrough in the standoff between the Victorian government and the state's teachers, the union agreeing to pay rises for teachers, principals and support staff of up to 32% over 4 years. Private pilot Rose Donald has just 1 day left of flying in her Around Australia solo trip, attempting to break a Guinness World Record for the youngest female pilot to do so. Terry Daniel checks in.
6: Over a month ago, Rose left Melbourne and headed north through New South Wales, Queensland and the Northern Territory to fly anti-clockwise around Australia in a Cessna 172. In the last week, she's been through Western Australia, across the Nullarbor to Adelaide and then down to Tassie and back to Bendigo in Victoria. Today, it's just a short trip back to Essendon to complete the challenge.
7: I've got to go to Essendon. Yeah, so I've got 2 choices. I can either go east via the inland route, or I could go out west past Melton, down to the Bomb Tower and past the city, which sounds like a bit more of an interesting route. I reckon it'll be based off whatever the weather's doing, but it should be good until the afternoon, so I'll be looking at getting in there at about 11 o'clock.
6: As well as breaking the record, Rose has been raising awareness and funds for the Little Wings charity.
2: This is Air News. The NRL Magic Round has continued in Brisbane overnight with the latest results. Here's Terry Daniel.
6: The Cronulla Sharks have defeated the Canterbury Bulldogs 38-16. In the second game, the Dolphins took the win over the South Sydney Rabbitohs 32-10. Dolphins star Tom Gilbert telling Nine, the Magic Round game was great, especially the Dolphins' defence.
8: Yeah, obviously nice to be here at Magic Round Friday night. Obviously we had a tough opposition in the Rabbitohs and we had a big week preparing for them and all, but happy with the tries, but more happy with how we defended tonight. We did a great job.
6: Terry Daniel, Air Sport.
2: In AFL, Hawthorn coach Sam Mitchell is backing his side to put up points without key forward Jack Gunston in their clash against Melbourne. The 34-year-old, who is second on the Coleman medal count, will miss the contest with a foot injury. Mitchell says they have the depth to kick the goals.
9: He won't play forever, so we do need to find other avenues to goal, which I think we have done. Obviously, last week he was a more significant portion of our score, but for the most part, we've been able to put up scores with him not there at different times.
2: Port Adelaide went down to the Gold Coast Suns, 15-8-98 to 10-13-73 in Darwin last night. In A-League Men's, Auckland FC have beaten Adelaide United 3-0 in the semi-final second leg in Adelaide, and Sam Kerr has announced she'll depart Super League club Chelsea. Australian Independent Radio News.
10: Fraser Coast weather.
11: Well, when the weather comes back up again, crazy little thing, this is. We'll have to try and enhance it a bit more. Oh, there we go. Now it worked. It's currently 19.6 degrees here at the moment, heading for a max of 25. Partly cloudy, medium chance of showers, becoming less likely this afternoon. Winds southerly, 15 to 20 kilometres, 10 and southeasterly in the middle of the day, then becoming light in the late afternoon. Though tomorrow is going to be a 17 overnight to a max of 26 with possible showers. Maribor is currently on 19.5 degrees, heading for a max of 26. And they've got a partly cloudy day, medium chance of showers, most likely in the late morning and afternoon. Light winds becoming southeasterly, 15 to 20 kilometres in the middle of the day, then kind of light in the late afternoon. And tomorrow they got a 15 overnight to a max of 26. Now the waters of Harvey Bay, they got the winds southerly, 10 to 15 knots, turning southeasterly in the middle of the day. Seas below 1 metre, swell north to northeasterly below 1 metre. And the tides, we've got a low tide coming up at 9 minutes past two this afternoon and 0.48 metres. The high will be at 8:31 p.m. tonight, and that'll be 4.08 metres. So that's what you've got to look forward to if you're going out fishing. 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

There you go. Good morning, Fraser Cash. Yes, you're on the Anywhere Time, Anytime Request Show with Mike. Only Mike today. Yvonne's unavailable. And, of course, Alan's here to answer the phones on the magic number 4197-1075. And also there's a new number I'll give you a little bit later. And big thanks to Lindsay for the last 3 hours. And I've got a special thing coming up for Lindsay very shortly. So, but we'll get on with the show with a little bit of, Nolene Battley. What about a bit of Barefoot Boy?

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1: Yaggity yak, yaggity yak. 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Yaggity yak, yaggity yak.
2: Oh, there you go. Bit of the coasters there with Yakety Yak at 14 minutes past the hour and 9 o'clock. Got a little bit of another one from the Beatles coming up with Help and Jade Hurley, Australia, for me.

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Oh, a bit of fun, Lindsay. Anyway, market on today. The peer markets are on at Yarangan, of course. I started at 7 a.m. to 12:30, and the Torquay beachside markets opposite the Torquay Hotel, they start at 7 as well, and they go through to 1. And for tomorrow, weather permitting, I hope, Nicanbar markets are on from 6 a.m. to 12 p.m. So your markets for tomorrow. I'll give you a little bit more information on some other stuff that's going on a bit later. It is 23 minutes past the hour of 9 o'clock. Don't forget that number to give Alan a call, 4197 1075. But now there's a new system in place as well to help out. You can send a text message to the station, which will come through to the computer screens here where we were sitting in the studio, on 0468 288 300. So keep that number handy. If you can't get through on the phone, don't leave messages on the phone, because we don't got no access to that. But that's another backup for you if you want to send a request through, or you want to make a comment about the music or what's going on. If you enjoy it, just send the message through, and everyone can see it. Isn't two newbies coming up? One's by Lindsay Waddington with Talking to a Drover, and this is Charlene with a new song, Free as a Bird, and it's not like the Beatles one, so it's completely different.

0: half, 56%, of Australians have said they've been a victim of online fraud, with millennials being the most susceptible. Fraud and identity theft is a huge concern for people, with 90% of Australians saying they're worried about identity theft online. When asked on what form of online fraud worries them most, Australians said identity theft, such as stolen personal details, fake purchase scams, credit card fraud, account takeover, and AI-driven fraud, such as deepfakes.
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2: That's one thing you do have to worry about, identity fraud. Anyway, it is 29 minutes to the hour at 10 o'clock. The Seekers coming up with These Bones, Gwen Rise Again, and Talking Heads with a little bit of Wild Wildlife.

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4: Oh, that's right. It's all mixed up over the weekend because you got Kay coming up at 12 o'clock with the Kay's Mega Mix show. So always good to listen to on a Saturday afternoon. Colleen, good morning to you. You like it a little bit of Frankie Valli in the Four Seasons with Ragdoll from 64. Then you can go back a year earlier with Roy Orbison, Blue Bayou from 63. Enjoy your day.

Well, there you go, Colleen. Hope you enjoyed that. Roy Orbison, Blue Bayou, and Frankie Valli, and the Four Seasons with Rag Doll. It is 14 minutes to the hour, 10 o'clock. There's two newbies coming up. One from Dean Parrott called Phantom of Snowy, and Johnny Chester and Normie Rowe. Here for the beer.

Ghostly spirits roam those hills, where ghostly mountain horsemen muster cattle still. Way up on the high plains, as they've always done, hear the snowies thunder when they let the horses run. See the horses gallop from the depth of mountain blue. The mighty mountains tremble to the thunder of their hooves. The mountain silhouettes against the moon so bright. Shadows are the horsemen, phantoms of the night. And the horsemen will be flying like clouds across the moon, racing against the weather

the hoofbeat, the sound of whip and dog. The mountains hear the stockmen push the rolling mob. Moving from the highlands to the valleys far below. All these legends of the snowy, it's the only life they know. They run the horses overnight into another dawn. Across the rugged hillside before the light of morn. The phantoms of the snowy will fade into the dew. Before another sunrise,

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Such controversy in yesterday was never heard or known. So they're still grazing cattle as they did long ago. It's summer on the high plains and leave

0: guy, Johnny Chester and Robbie Rowe.
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0: Anyway, the Wide Bay Australasian Country Music Association monthly concert is on this today, Saturday the 16th of May, at the Mad Cotter Hall, Community Hall, 333 Alice Street, Maryborough. Doors open at 11:30 for a 12 noon start. Now, this month's special guest is Mick Shapley, and plus performers from the talented club members. 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Indulge in a tasty sausage sizzle, including tea or coffee, for just $5 while you're there. Non-members is $8 to enter. The concerts are held every third Saturday of the month. You can call Anne on 0438 602 034 if you want more information. So, there you go. What do we got coming up next? Oh, we've got a little message coming up. 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
3: As time as I made him his favorite dinner. 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